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0: 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Oh, now we're going to try them in it. Into, eh? We're fighting. We're not talking. We're going to do it. I'm going to get. We're going to do it. I'm going to do it. I'm going to do it. I'm going to do it. I'm going to do it. I'm going to do it. I'm going to do it. I'm going to do it. I'm going to do it. I'm going to do it. I'm going to do it. See that you are moving. If you can crawl, crawl. I will be ebe. 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
0: so for all. I want me. Who you think I can allow?
1: Absolutely, I want me.
0: Oh, yes, the Quanica Chinek.
1: Hi, I do on your own.
0: No, yes, the Quanica Chinek.
1: I do on your
0: own. I
1: do on your own.
0: I want to.
1: Amen.
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1: God,
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1: God, for God, for
0: God, Nothing can come. You have to do it. My idea is very kid. 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
1: Akabukana olorun mgbasa ozi Rose 101.9 FM aba imeka onochi wage sawelf ekelekwala mgebola chi aba olorun mgbasa ozi anyi Rose 101.9 FM aba imeka onochi wage tina state abia hello
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1: Oh, sir.
0: Yeah, who through Moria. We're into him.
1: Bam.
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1: Ew.
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0: bekemo
1: 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I'm not going to be able to do that. I'm not going to be able to do that. I'm not going to be able to do that. I'm not going to be able to do that. I'm not going to be able to do that. I'm not going to be able to do that. I'm not going to be able to do that. I'm not going to be able to do that. I'm not going to be able to do that. I'm not going to be able to do that. I'm not going to be able to do that. I'm not going to be able to do that. I'm not going to be able to do that. I'm not going to be able to do that. I'm not going to be able to do that. I'm not going to be able to do that. I'm not going to be able to do that. I'm not going to be able to do that. I'm not going to be able to do that. I'm not going to be able to do that. I'm not going to be able to do that. I'm not going to be able to do that. I'm not going to be able to do that. I'm not going to be able to do that. I'm not going to be able to do that. I'm not going to be able to do that. I'm not going to be able to do that. I'm not going to be able to do that. I'm not going to be able to do that. I'm not going to be able to do that. I'm not going to be able to do that.

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0: 你节目会欢迎欢迎你欢迎你妈会节目你的妈呀不节目你的妈你欢迎你妈
1: Mommy, I can make a little cake about you. How will you then do not let them always sit in the car come? Always sit in this Panama, one number. 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But always sit in the car and a very ya, never know. Madame, you would then do not let them do. 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Why Mado got him Nebula? 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
1: all in our mouth is already
2: bam.
1: Dear can I bam my dick question, but it's Jehovah and Kusun lived in the Aga. Then I'll rock in our mamma, and I'm more money.
2: That's right.
1: You can go in our gallery. Now, Bobby, I know how I do that. Never even now or Chibukum.
2: Amen.
1: The Mogulogon and Irishi.
2: Amen.
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2: Amen.
1: Make a business and now go to Costa Rica and a bomb for Costa Rica bonus and all.
2: I'm here.
1: I would like a dear Mato, a man hour out or Joe.
2: I mean,
1: come and see an Elisha and he let no two notes. I mean, my girl, my man, then I go at an arrows.
2: I
1: mean, my wine, or my own all I need. Mama, come my wine, or my Jesus, I don't want to go out of my.
2: I was him there.
1: And I'm a Catina came to your Chitobia. 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Not for your co-op. 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
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And the thing that of Faba Poppy Hala. No matter go on and then call Zek or Kembo, no one in a can gag away. Or the Kamajara TikTok account, Ecodia 91. Now, one video blow me for that TikTok. One video. One Kelly video, why I do. One nonsense video, why I do. Oh, he blame na my TikTok. The Maranik. And I found me be like wish. No be any man. Put away gum jarry and Nepan dash a monkey coat. Just one video. Me post Rishi Kimbo. When I talk from on a TikTok, I'm post that video. 290 something views. Okay, I knew you were born. Can I get? I'm going to phone now. Account no na video no nga ho. 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People see the follow me. It's more up. But no one have post too. They are still following me on that page. But no one have post about now for some time, for some months now. Can be December. No one have post. They see how can they follow me? He needs the just one step. I'm going to keep very close. Come get Chineke na le onye di otu a. Ine mele ihe di otu a. Ine mele Chineke biko mere mi ya. 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Yes. You think we began the when if we are called Mary. Ngana say, eh, now I don't know which Chineke, I don't know Biggie. 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On a guy, back on, go to him at a Chineke for. Tag on one day, one mifu. 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I bet you a mother be, ya no, and I goes, I do but your empire, helm pa, but to Macaurum, I don't like your womb. I am called on your jaw.
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You see, it's an agay way at her because among my way I call him. Oh, yes. I'm that kind of a person. It's a gay way at her. See, but I need a woman at the one day we're going to put a one on aka. I mean, we go. Here now, we see you at the same time. I got a little bit of a lot of people. I got any who. My dear, I had the chirang any hunger. 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

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Several studies suggest that gamma oregano may contribute to the reduction of bad cholesterol. Golden Terra Smart Balance Oil. 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Golden Terra Smart Balance Oil. Good food.

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1: I am a man.
0: Nkato in the valley of Moab, Nkano in the desert. Okay, also, where was Moses buried? 1. In Canaan. 2. In a cave. 3. 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
0: 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Kota sign the boat. Kota sign our boat. Tell again about Torani. 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
1: Hello.
0: Ototoma, Maragam, Mebola, Chi, Unicangano.
1: Francis, you check over to Goosey Fox Road now.
0: They were Monkey Fox Road.
1: They were our robot, so I go to watch again.
0: One name on a hag and Anya and Anya, and I'm hooked up when I would feel Goosey Mad is very happy. They were Allah. Amen.
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3: 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If you're set to praise God tonight, shout hi, ya, ya, ya, ya. 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

Yeah, yeah, yeah, yeah, yeah, yeah, yeah, yeah, yeah, yeah, yeah, yeah, yeah, yeah, yeah, yeah, yeah, yeah, yeah, yeah, yeah, yeah, yeah, yeah, yeah, yeah, yeah, yeah, yeah, yeah, yeah, yeah, yeah, 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yeah, yeah, yeah, yeah, yeah, yeah, yeah, yeah, yeah, yeah, yeah, yeah, yeah, yeah, yeah, yeah, yeah, yeah, yeah, yeah, yeah, yeah, yeah, yeah, yeah, yeah, yeah, yeah, y

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Heavenly Father, we thank you for the gift of life, for your mercy, your love, your protection over us. 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In Jesus' name we pray. Amen. Good afternoon, time check, 8 minutes past 12 p.m. Good afternoon, welcome to Sunday Groove on Rose 101.9 FM. My name is Confidence Paul, and I welcome you all. You know, the Bible says that God is everywhere. Here is also the presence of God, and God is here. So, yes, I welcome you all into the presence of God, because in his presence there is fullness of liberty. And on this show today, I'll be bringing your way different segments that will bless your soul, entertain your mind, and keep you locked in on Rose 101.9 FM as you continue to put a smile on your face. In case you're just tuning in, my name is Confidence Paul. We're starting off this Sunday Groove with God's message. Before I continue, I know you're hoping to see Otarima, but she's absent today, and I'm here to give you everything that you need, okay? And it runs from 12 down to 5 p.m. First God's message for you. What you just have to do, all you just have to do is pick a number from 1 to 20 and hear God's message for you today. And then from 1 to 2 p.m. is church lessons, where you get to tell me what you learned from church today. If you went to church, if you listened to the radio, everything joined. So you call us and tell us, oh, this is what I learned from church today, and this is what this is the Bible text today. So we can all grow together, because we rise by lifting others. And from 2 p.m. down to 3 is brain teaser. Yes, you heard me. Brain teaser runs from 2 down to 3 p.m. And from 3 to 4 p.m. is Couples Corner. And then to wrap up Sunday Groove is Rose Chills from 4 through 5 p.m. So it's going to be an awesome 5 hours with you all on the show. And I'm hoping to do this with you. So keep it locked always on Rose 101.9 FM. Now, if you've been a steady listener of this particular belt from me, you know that I love to invite the Holy Spirit to do everything. Like, I love to invite the Holy Spirit to take control our bodies, our minds, and everything we are going to do today. And with that, I'll be pushing play to a song by Victoria Orenzi. I would like you to not just listen to this song. I would love for you to pray along with it. Submit your supplication to God with this song. Meditate with it. And as you listen, may God bless you. Sweet Holy Spirit by Victoria Orenzi. I'll be back after the song.

lift your voices and begin to welcome the Holy Ghost. The Holy Ghost is called our essence. The Holy Spirit is called our helper. He's called our comforter. He's called our helper. He's the Holy Ghost. He's the Holy Ghost. He's our helper. He's our helper. He's our helper. We invite you, Holy Ghost. Invite him wherever you are. Invite the Holy Spirit. Let him be real to you this moment. Let him be real to you this moment. Let the Holy Ghost be real to you this moment. Invite him. Invite him, whether it's in your car, in your house, invite him. Hospital room, invite him. When you invite him, he comes. And when he comes, he does the impossible. He glorifies Jesus. He magnifies Jesus. He exalts Jesus. He magnifies Jesus. He exalts Jesus when he comes. Yes, when he comes, Jesus is magnified. When he comes, Jesus is glorified.

my friends, we cannot do anything meaningful without the Holy Ghost. We can't worship Jesus right without the Holy Ghost. We can't pray right without the Holy Ghost, because the Bible clearly says to us, we don't know what we should pray for. We don't know how to pray. We don't know how to sing. We don't know how to worship. Worship is not musical. Worship is not singing. We don't know how to do it. The only way we can do it is in spirit and in truth. And it's the Holy Ghost that helps us do that. It's the Holy Ghost. So say to him, Holy Ghost, help me. Holy Spirit, help me. Help every word glorify Jesus. Help every word magnify Jesus.

I don't know about you, but the Holy Spirit is my essence, my teacher, because it teaches me on how to act, how to behave. If you did not pray alongside that song, or you did not meditate on this song, Sweet Holy Spirit by Victoria Renze, I'm sorry, but you're wrong. Because you're nothing without the Holy Spirit. The Holy Spirit should guide you. Listen, when you let the Holy Spirit in your life will begin to align with the Word of God. You won't be doing things on your own. Because why? The Holy Spirit is here to guide you. Thank you, Jesus. Thank you, God. And thank you, Holy Spirit. Anywho, welcome back to the show. That was an intense worship by Victoria Renze. The phone lines are open right now. 0813-355-9358. 0813-355-9358. Or 0812-011-1019. So all you just have to do is call me and pick a number from 1 to 20. And I'll read God's message for you today. Also on Facebook, our Facebook page is Rose FM 101.9. Abba.

Let's take a listen to this song by Chavelle G, This Chapter, as I wait for your calls. Keep it locked on Rose 101.9 FM, Abba. Mm-hmm.

That song right there is very touching. Imagine when you want to come to God for something, but you don't have it. You don't know what to say. You don't even know how to start. Anyway, the song you just listened to is by Delana Hope. This one is titled Dear God. And we are back to the show on God's message for you, 0813-355-9358 or 0812-011-1019. Time check, 14 minutes to 1 p.m. And we have less than, 14 minutes to call it a wrap on this segment, 0813-355-9358. Pick a number from 1 to 20. Now read exactly the message that God has for you. God is telling me to tell you that something big is coming.

0: Hello.
1: Hello, good afternoon.
0: Hi, good afternoon. Your name and where you're calling us from?
1: I'm this Sandy calling from Aba.
0: All right, thank you so much for calling. Pick a number from 1 to 20.
1: I pick number 1.
0: Okay.
1: I'm the first call.
0: Okay.
1: I'm the first caller.
0: Yeah. Number 1, God said we should tell you that I have not forgotten you. Mm-hmm. God said we should tell you that he has not forgotten you. Even when life feels slow or painful, God still remembers your prayers and your tears. And your Bible text is from Isaiah 49 verse 15. Can a woman forget her sulking child? Yet will I not forget thee. So God is telling you today, I don't know what you're going through, but he's saying I should tell you that he has never forgotten you. Thank you so much for calling. Thank you.
1: Thank you very much. Bye.
0: All right. Bye. Keep the calls coming, 0813-355-9358 or 0812-011-1019. You can also leave me a message on WhatsApp, 0813-355-9358.

I want you to say to yourself that the favor of God looks good on you. Yes, that's from Candidly Spoken. Favor look good on me. Say it to yourself that the favor of God looks good on you. 0813-355-9358. 7 minutes to 1 PM before we call it a wrap on God's message. Pick a number from 0, from 1 to 20. Number 1 has been taken, so you get to pick a number from 2 to 20 and hear God's message from you right here. I don't know the battle you're facing right now, but let me tell you something. That battle is not yours to fight. It is God's fight. So yeah, you need to, that's why I told you to, before you do anything, that was why we invited the Holy Spirit, because we cannot do anything on our own. We are nothing without God. We are nobody without God. Whatever it is you think you're going through, the battle you're fighting, you can't do anything until God steps in. And while I wait for your call, let's take a listen to this one by Tiffany Nicole, The Battle Ain't Mine.

So if you're still fighting battles, stop it right now and leave everything to God. Let go and let God. Anyway, people, this is what we'll call it a wrap on the show. Thank you so much, Tiffany Nicole, for that amazing song, Battle and Mine. We are moving on to the next segment by 1 p.m., which is church lessons, basically where you call in on the show and tell us what you've learned from church. My name is Confidence Paul, and may God continue to be with you. I'll leave you in the hands of Dr. R.A. Venon and the World Church Praise Team. This one is titled, You Covered Me. And after that, breathe comes true. So keep it locked all in on Rose 101.9 FM, Abba.

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I don't wanna percolate the crowd. I just wanna make you smile. I don't care who thinks I'm right or wrong.

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Once again, welcome to this beautiful moment on your favorite radio station. Sundays are not just for dressing up and going to church. They are also for growth. 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Or maybe something that touched your heart personally. 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From the Hour of 12, we played You Covered Me by Dr. R. From Hour of 1, we played You Covered Me by Dr. R. A. Venon and the word church. After that, Breathe came through. And then, Nathaniel Bassi, Hallelujah Chant, was here to gear you up, to put you in the mode of worship. Time checks when 8 minutes past 1 p.m. 0813-355-9358 or 0812-011-1019. What lessons did you learn from church today? 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

Just lift up your hands and just worship Him. That time that is just between you and Him, that is just worship Him with all your heart. And sing a new song to Him with all your heart. Come on.

Yes, come and see what the Lord has done in our lives. By Nathaniel Bassey, see what the Lord has done. You're still logged in with Confidence Paul. And right now it's time for church lessons, that beautiful moment where we learn from one another. Church has ended. The sermons have been preached. The worship has gone up. But what message stayed with you? Did your pastor say something that touched your heart? Did you learn something about faith, love, forgiveness, patience, or life itself? Call in now and share with us, what did you learn in church today? 0813-355-9358. Time check, 18 minutes to 2 p.m. before we get right into

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Facebook is Rose FM 101.9 Haba. On Facebook, this one says, good afternoon, Confidence Paul. Keep up the good work. And that message is coming from Okoye Anguleka. Thank you so much. Let's take a listen to this song by Don't Sin Oyekon. When God walks in, everything is settled.

All right, time check. 6 minutes to 2 p.m. That was an amazing song by Don't Know You Con. When God walks into your situation, just know that it is settled. When God steps in into that problem, just know that it's solved. That is why you need to hold tightly to God, because there is nobody like Him. I don't know about you, but I don't have any other person but God. And the battle ain't mine to fight. It is His to fight, because God doesn't play about His children. I don't know about you, but

And this is where we'll call it a wrap on the show. Thank you so much for doing this with me. Coming up next is Brain Teaser. But let's take a listen to this one by Aria Blue. God don't play about me. I don't know about you, but he doesn't play about me.

Just lift up your hands and just worship Him. That time that is wrong between you and Him, that is just worship Him with all your heart. And sing a new song to Him with all your heart. Come on.

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their devices with my devices. Oluwagozaloba on MS for na class. Little boy turn superstar, rags to riches, one man of bazaar. Nkabu, a story of a boy with grace. Bagote, higher, higher, puka my place. Ash, mother be Tigabella, I'm the latter Cadella. You think I do better? I don't know what's in the guy. I can't delete you, I can't delete you.

What's up, baby? It's today. Happy Sunday. Welcome to the 10th day of May 2026. Time check 90 minutes past 2 p.m. Now we've entered the segment where we get to rack our brains. Yes, I want to know how smart you are. Welcome to Brain Teaser with Confidence Paul. So this is our Brain Teaser question here. I am a six-letter word. My first three letters refer to an automobile, and my last three letters refer to a household animal. My first four letters are the name of a fish, but I'm found in your home. What am I? I'm a six-letter word, right? Six-letter word. 1, 2, 3, 4, 5, 6. Six-letter word. Six alphabets, okay? My first three letters refer to an automobile. And my last three letters refer to a household animal. My first four letters are the name of a fish. But I'm found in your house. What am I? Let me know how smart you are. 0813-355-9358 or 0812-011-1019. Let me know how smart you are. Let's see if you can get this riddle.

0: That's what's up, people. We are currently jamming to Looking At You by Bracket. Of course, when I look at you, I see the future. I see my future in your eyes. Anywho, welcome back to Brain Teaser on Rose 101.9 FM. My name is Confidence. For time check, 29 minutes to 3 p.m.
1: JP the production.
0: I'm a six-letter word. My first three letters refer to an automobile, and my last three letters refer to a household animal. My first four letters are the name of a fish, but I'm found in your house. What am I? In case you didn't catch that, I'm a six-letter word. My first three letters refer to an automobile, and my last three letters refer to a household animal. My first four letters are the name of a fish, but I'm found in your house. What am I? The number to call is 0813-355-9358. 0813-355-9358. If you have the answer to that riddle, hit me right now. You can send me a message on WhatsApp, 0813-355-9358. And of course, my darling, we already made a post on Facebook, so follow us across all social media platforms. We're on Facebook at Rose 101.9 FM. Keep the calls coming, people. But let's take a listen to this song by More Heat All Stars, 1010. Are you ready to go 1010 with me? Let's find out. Take it away.

0: And that's what's up. That's what's popping. Yes, that was an amazing song by YG featuring Tiwa Savage. Oh yeah, my baby fine. Now, if you've seen the visuals of that song, you know, you'll see that it's about a story where a man is playing two women at the same time. Three women, actually. Because there was likes of YG, Tiwa Savage, and Omaomi in there. You know, and the guy that played Gigolo in that visual was... or is Brian Okwara, who used to be Mr. Nigeria at a certain time. I can't remember. But anyway, welcome back to the show. Rain teaser. That's right. So our brain teaser question today is, I'm a six-letter word. My first three letters refers to an automobile, and my last three letters refer to a household animal. My first four letters are the name of a fish, but I am found in your house. What am I? Tell me the answer to that riddle by calling 0813-355-9358. 0813-355-9358 or 0812-011-1019. Coming up next at 3 p.m. is Couples Corner. But if you have the answer to my radio, please do what to call right here. Hello. Finally. Hello.
1: What
0: up? Hi, good afternoon to you. Your name and where you're calling me from?
1: I'm calling from
0: What is your name? Because I didn't get that.
1: My name is Charles.
0: Your name is Charles. Alright, so talk to me. What is the answer to my riddle?
1: The place that I went from. The dog.
0: What?
1: The house was that much.
0: I can't hear you.
1: I said it's cat.
0: Cat. Well, cat is not a six-letter word now. Cat is a three-letter word. So the question is, I'm a six-letter word. My first three letters refer to an automobile. And my last three letters refer to a household animal. My first four letters are the name of a fish, but I'm found in your house. What am I? Cat is just C-A-T. Hello? Okay, yeah. Alright people, that was a wild guess, but you were somehow close. 0813-355-9358. 0813-355-9358 to 0812-011-1019. If you have the answer to my riddle, call me right up. Fola Caricature.

0: afternoon.
1: Hi, good afternoon to you. Your name and where you calling me from?
0: Mama and his children.
1: All right. Okay, welcome to the show, Mama Hitiluru. So, I'm a six-letter word. My first three letters refer to an automobile, and my last three letters refer to a household animal. My first four letters are the name of a fish, but I'm found in your house. What am I?
0: Carpet.
1: Why do you think it's carpet?
0: Car. Then, pet. You always have pets in your house.
1: Okay.
0: But it's an animal.
1: Okay. Okay. All right. That was a good guess. But before the end of the show, you'll find out if you're correct or wrong. All right. Just stay tuned and keep it locked on Rose 101.9 FM. About. Thank you. All right. Thank you so much, Mommy Hitiluru. Okay. Keep the calls coming, people. 0813-355-9358. Mommy Hitiluru said the answer is carpet. I don't know, but. We'll find out. DJ Began featuring Ira Star Oxlade. How many times?

0: open up, baby.
1: Where you at, dog?
0: I love you,
2: All right, people, welcome back to the show. Brain teaser 0813355938.

a six-letter word. My first three letters refer to an automobile, and my last three letters refer to a household animal. My first four letters are the name of a fish that I'm found in your house. What am I? If you know the answer, 0813-355-9358. Or leave me a comment on Facebook as well. Our Facebook page is Rose FM 101.9. About time check, 8 minutes to 3 p.m. Time, yeah. The answer to that riddle is drum rolls. The answer to that riddle is carpet. So if carpet was your answer, I think the only person that got it is Mommy H. Loro, because she's the one I called. So that's the answer to the riddle. Thank you so much for doing this with me. Coming up next is Couples Corner. Keep it locked right here on Rose 101.9 FM about Hot Kid, Better Days.

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2: Sassy girls on my city, Lagos. Tell you no, we get status. Only talk a shot up. Only talk too much, you gang, easy. FCC, Kilo BC, Obafia, Wiz, Obafia, Lemufia. 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You go pay me. Today, take you no go judge me. 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May months, off restart. Anytime I see my money, blow a closer. To you, if you owe me my money, you go pay me my money. Money no go come to me. Money no go come to my color. To my color. 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

0: panaikalo when you mapan osogabo egato dabolo when it's time panaikalo
1: 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Mpa, it's enough flex, it's enough flex. A man can on a depth, a man full division. 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

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Someone is celebrating today. 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

0: Hello, good afternoon to you, my darling. How are you?
1: I'm fine. And you?
0: I'm beautiful. Adada. Oh.
1: Yes, I see.
0: Adamarama. Adakachibeyama. Adanerukwano.
1: Hey.
0: How are you?
1: Fine.
0: Let me start by saying happy birthday to you, Jelenwai. Happy birthday to you. So, I'm calling you from Rose 101.9 FM. My name is Confidence Paul. Yes, somebody that really, really loves you. Should I say assistant birthday boy? He's saying that we should wish you a happy birthday. And this is the message he has for you. Thank you, super dopa. Okay, he said, happy super dopa birthday, my sunshine. Thank you for loving me.
1: Yes, my friend, I'm here with my friend. They are celebrating with me. Mm-hmm. I'm very, very happy. Okay.
0: I can tell. So we have a birthday message for you. I want to read it for you.
1: Hi, sweet. Hi, how are you, baby?
0: We are fine, thank you. Yes, I'm fine. Yes, I'm fine.
1: Yeah.
0: So I have a birthday message for Ada. So I hope she listens. Okay.
1: Yes.
0: Okay. Yes. Now this is the birthday message. Yeah. Happy super dopa birthday, my sunshine. Thank you for loving me. Thank you for coming into my life. As you celebrate today, I pray that the Lord will grant you your heart desires and that we both have sweet birthday to celebrate together. May your chi protect you and guide you. Happy birthday, Ijelewai. This message is coming from Ike Awa. Do you know who the person is? Okay. Do you know who the person is, Ike Awa? Hello? Hello?
1: Hello, sister. Yes. It's me, Adamarama.
0: Do you know who Ike Awa is?
1: Yes. I know him.
0: Okay. So what would you say?
1: He's my friend.
0: He's the one that said we should call you and wish you a happy birthday. So what would you say to him?
1: Yeah. I'm very, very happy. I thank you very much. It's not easy
0: at all
1: for making my day
0: special.
1: I really appreciate. Thank you very much.
0: Thank you so much. Happy birthday. I love you too, Ijela Wai. Thank you so much for calling. Happy birthday once again. Okay.
1: Thank you very much.
0: All right. Yeah. Bye. That's how you know a birthday girl. Did you all see how, could you hear how excited she was? That's the kind of energy that I like. All right, let's get right into Couples Corner right here, Rose 101.9 FM. But welcome back to the show, beautiful people of ABA City.

0: All right, people, welcome back to the show. Couples corners. So, you know, issue between woman and, man and woman, is long. So today we want to look at who apologizes more in relationships. In relationships, who would you say always apologize whenever they are wrong, or even try to like make up things if they fight? Is it a man, or is it the man or the woman? Who apologizes more in relationships, men or women? 0813-355-9358. 0812-011-1019. Who apologizes more in relationship? Is it the men or the women? Would say put the blame on me. I'm sorry, it's my fault, baby. Let's move on. Let's move on from this, and you know, let's just basically move on from this and get back to the way we used to be. Who apologizes first after a fight? Who apologizes more in relationships, women or men? Let's take a listen to this song by Akon. Sorry, blame it on me.
1: As life goes on, I'm starting to learn more and more about responsibility. And I realize that everything I do is affecting the people around me. So I wanted to take this time out to apologize for things that I've done and things that haven't occurred yet and things that they don't want to take responsibility for.

0: What's the best for?
1: Eh oh, atokora mato, echekwene matoga, we free them from Nsogbugo. Aiki, welcome to the show.
0: Thank you. Good afternoon.
1: Good afternoon. How are you? Happy Sunday.
0: I'm fine, but you need a hard breakfast, yeah.
1: Hey, kyo kwa?
0: Somebody is going around the world.
1: I get feel like mama do break her heart with truth. Romance this girl was from Kenya award do. Go aga. Go a pokre po. Go a pokre po. I dey tell you, better kromoto nikea. Go a pokre po. I just miss the girl because yeah, me organize the master class. Can you be a mono na ke?
0: Apple, confidence for him and I'm not going to my task and I won't come here for the
1: well, that's true. I'm happy.
0: That's all of the woman for you. Okay, I'm not going to talk to the world. This is over here now.
1: Let him know. Okay,
0: I'm lying down. Nature, the normal time at Israel. Yes, so Israel will apologize for confidence. Have you noticed that ladies don't apologize? They only explain until you start feeling guilty. Make them explain, they feel way guilty. And you will say, it's okay. Understand? Not if I am what again. When you tell you last, when last did you apologize to your man?
1: Which man?
0: So, Papa.
1: Oh, yeah, man, more.
0: Because you got around the world now. When else again, you're my old Papa.
1: Around the world, in little building. Anyway, to apologize, no, they had me, if not that one. To apologize, no, they had me.
0: Yeah, but only one name, I used to be very comfortable with that. You know, the name will explain. Like, currently, my friend wronged me. Who makes this plan? Make this plan. Who is
1: your friend? Your friend, you come again. Which one?
0: Okay. Mwangwai. On my radio, confidence for I can really fall in love one day. Give me a few years. Nah, confidence for you. The most money this afternoon. Don't put. Yeah, make this plan. And so I say, it's okay, I saw the man. On that should be Thursday, even. Okay, Friday, even morning, okay. So, since that day, in a place near Christian here.
1: Okay.
0: Yeah, claim home. One of my guys then, no. Yeah, claim my guys is still not in the choir. Now, na need be an inch, nana. So make the less plan, make this plan. Be a photo was there, and I knew me the shot. I push her. Onye me amala.
1: Okay, go on, pano. In a silly no sorry.
0: Nah, I'm buka hardcore.
1: Okay.
0: I'm fine.
1: Oko, di. Would that be see me to no match? You match me can any match you or the call there.
0: Confidence. Oko, great. Go go ahead, reach me can I, mama.
1: I feel like the moment you begin to take accountability, more when you got try to get there. Is she ignoring now, but white?
0: Confidence.
1: Yeah, now go back to Ezoko.
0: I'm on my last trial.
1: Hey, can you can see my name? What are you doing? Hey, I can't. Hey, I can't. Drum off for him.
0: Confidence. The next night, you get him when I'm got to wait. Highest man on the bear duplex. Via Venza. Yeah, now.
1: But you check if I say that's only what I got, but I'll you pay go. Thank you so much for calling.
0: Thank you. You're amazing.
1: All right, you too. Thank you so much. Bye. Keep the calls coming, people. 0813-355-9358. Who apologizes more in relationships, men or women? Who apologizes more in relationships, the men or the women?
2: You can put the blame on me. You can put the blame on me. You can put the blame.
1: Let's be honest with ourselves here. Love is sweet, but pride. Odika pride that I can win. Pride can scatter everything in 2 seconds. So now tell me something. After an argument in a relationship, who really apologizes more? Would you say it's the men or the women? Because some people say women apologize just to keep the peace, right? Others will say men only apologize when they are seriously guilty or when food or when food is involved. So on Couples Corner, we are opening the hot seat where you get to call in on the show, 0813-355-9358. Who says I'm sorry more in relationships? Who carries the bigger ego and who apologizes when they are not wrong just to save the relationship? 0813-355-9358.
2: Sorry that I grew up way too fast.
1: Or you can call 0812-011-1019. Facebook is there for you to drop a comment. Justin Bieber comes through with this one. Sorry.

know, these are kind of what you say to your partner when you offend them. But sometimes a lot of people allow pride to get in the way and they lose out on a great thing. So today on Couples Corner with Confidence Paul, I am asking you, who apologizes more in relationships? Who among these two people, men and women, try to set their ego, put their egos aside to make sure that their relationship works? Men or women? 0813-355-9358. As a lady, would you say you apologize more in a relationship? As a man, would you say you apologize more in your relationship? Yeah. Relationship, I mean, but dating, marriage, you know, or maybe, situationships. I don't know, whichever way you find yourself, entanglement, you know, but whatever it is that you're doing with the opposite sex, who apologizes more in relationships, men or women? 0813-355-9358. Time check is currently 13 minutes to 4 p.m. And of course, that will lead us to the last segment on Sunday Group, which is Rose Tunes. Do what to call 0813-355-9358 and tell us who apologizes more in relationship. Boy P, choice.

0: All right, welcome back to the show, YBEA City. It's still Purpose Corner right here on Rose 101.9 FM. About time check, 7 minutes to 4 p.m. And sadly, this is what we'll call it a wrap on this segment. And we asked, who apologizes more in relationships, men or women? So, the last caller that called in said that women don't apologize. Rather, what they do is lots and lots of explanation until it gets to a point where they can't run away from it anymore. That's when they start apologizing. But let's take this last call before we call it bye-bye on this segment. Hello?
1: Hello, good afternoon.
0: Hi, good afternoon to you. Your name and where you're calling us from?
1: My name is Samuel. I'm calling from Ifedo Dibimodaba.
0: All right, talk to me, Samuel. Who apologizes more in relationships, men or women?
1: Well, I'll tell you, it's the women.
0: Okay, why do you think so?
1: Because I'll tell you, here in Nigeria, men are always the man of the house. And they give others more than the women in the family. In the family, what will happen in the house? Like cleaning up the house, what they will eat. And I'm going to buy something for the children.
0: Okay.
1: So you see, when the woman refuses to do what the man tells her to do in the house, you will start to have problems. And the person that should apologize is the woman. The woman should apologize to the man so that he will leave his food.
0: So in other words, you're saying that the reason why it looks as though women apologize, or the reason why women apologize more in a relationship, because men are the man of the house. So...
1: Yes. And when you talk about marriage, you know, most men are always older than the women. So I believe that because of that, the women should always respect the man because he is the man of the house and the man in the relationship. So to avoid problems and worries, so the woman should obey the man in the relationship.
0: All right, thank you so much, Samuel. We heard you. Thank you so much for calling. Thank you. I mean, you've heard it from Samuel. According to him, women apologize more because men always assume this. I'm the head of the family, so whatever I say stands. Nothing goes wrong. They never do wrong. But I beg to differ. I'm a strong believer of if you hurt somebody, you apologize. It has nothing to do with gender. Gender has no feelings. I mean, feelings has no gender rather. So, anything that upsets you as a person is likely to upset somebody else. So when you offend people or you hurt people, I think you should take accountability for your actions, whether you're a man or you're a woman. And this is what we'll call it a wrap on the show. Coming up next is Rose Chews on Rose 101.9 FM. But keep it locked right here as I wrap it up with this song by B Red featuring Davido, Fall for You. Let the music take control.

0: Welcome back to the show, people. This is the last lap of Sunday Groove Rose Shoes. Yes, that's why we played more of music, so you can relax. Good evening, good evening, good evening, good evening, boys and girls, ladies and gentlemen, daddy and mommy. Welcome to Rose Shoes on Rose 101.9 FM Abba. How on a day? How is your evening going somewhere? How is your evening going? So the question we have today is this. Where is the most amazing place you've ever visited? Where is the most amazing place you've ever visited? If you're someone that travels, where is the most amazing place you see? Ah, when I travel to this place, Maramofuma. For me, it's Abao. I know some of you will just laugh, yeah? But it is what it is. Abao is the most amazing place I've ever visited. So let me hear from you. Where is the most amazing place you've ever visited? 0813-355-9358. Hello? Hello?
1: Hello?
0: Hello?
1: Hello?
0: Hi, can you hear me?
1: Yes, I can.
0: Your name and where you're calling us from?
1: My name is Jasmine.
0: Welcome to the show. So talk to me, hello. Agnes. Where is the most amazing place you've ever visited?
1: Well, there are two places.
0: Tell me, where?
1: Enugu.
0: Okay. Enugu is nice.
1: And then Anambra.
0: Oh, okay. Okay. All right. Thank you so much for calling. Thank you. All right. So she said that Enugu and Anambra is the most amazing place she has ever visited. Do you agree? Where have you ever visited? We will say, this place is the most amazing place. So 0813-355-9358. Because nobody here, you go jogodo. Whiskey and Ashake coming through right now.
2: No, before you go jogodo. Saturday you go do. No. Up your family with you. No, be today with the crew.

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No be today with the crew. Oh, but your body, they put Lulu. Yeah, for your body, when I don't go low. I find the money to tomorrow.

0: Despite all the hustle, he go pay. 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We go build legacy, we go big pass us. They never born with the feet stop us. Then shoot us down, we go still rise up.
1: Welcome back to the show. That was Cobham's Asuko, Despite We Rise Up, featuring King Maddie and Magneto. Welcome back to the show. This is still Rose's Tunes on Rose 101.9 FM, but you're still hanging out with Confidence. Where is the most amazing place you've ever visited? Where is the most amazing place? When someone asks you, have you gone to any amazing place before? Where would you say, yeah, this is the most amazing place I've ever visited? Is it Enugu? Is it Port Harcourt? Is it Akwa Ibom? Is it, you know, anywhere or outside Nigeria? Oh my God, that call came in and network busy. Send us a message on WhatsApp 0813-355-9358. Okay, we have a caller. Hello.
2: Good evening.
1: Hi, good evening. Your name and where you're calling us from?
2: This is Ogoro speaking.
1: Ogoro Erubekwano. Welcome to the show.
2: I'm calling from Abuja.
1: Alright, go ahead, talk to me.
2: Yeah. I've been at Miliki here.
1: Ah, where is that?
2: Enugu. Enugu State.
1: Okay.
2: And El Dorado Beach. Benin Republic.
1: Wow.
2: Thank you.
1: Thank you so much. Thank you so much. El Dorado Beach at Benin Republic. Wow, people, they travel shao. Okay. Share with us the amazing place you've traveled to or you visited. 0813-355-9358. You can send us a message on WhatsApp. 0813-355-9358. Or you can drop me a comment on Facebook. Our Facebook page is Rose FM 101.9 Abba. Chief Priest and Boy P comes through with this one. But let me take this call. Hello.
3: Hello.
1: Hi.
3: Who is this?
1: Good evening. Your name and where you're calling us from? Hello?
3: Hello?
1: Yeah, your name and where you're calling us from?
3: It's Nova.
1: Right,
3: I'm calling from Nigeria.
1: Alright, talk to me. Where's the most amazing place you've ever visited?
3: I've visited America, London, and Canada.
1: Really? That's so nice.
3: Yeah. Yeah.
1: Okay.
3: Thank you.
1: Thank you so much. Thank you so much. He said that he has visited London, America, and Canada. All right, that's interesting. So, Madina by Chief Priest coming through, right?

0: All right, you're coming from Lagos. All right, talk to me, Emily. So where is the most amazing place you've ever visited?
1: Switzerland and England.
0: Nice one. Tell me about these places. What makes them amazing?
1: The beach as well. It's really nice.
0: Oh, wow. I would love to go there. Thank you so much for calling.
1: Okay, thank you. Bye.
0: Keep the course coming, people. 0813 355 9358. Time check is 12 minutes to 5 p.m.

All right, time check is 8 minutes to 5 p.m. and this is where we'll call it a wrap on the show. Thank you so much for calling. Thank you for being with me from 12 through 5 p.m. My name is Confidence Paul, until I come your way again tomorrow by God's grace. Enjoy the rest of your evening and do have a swell time. And I'll be featuring the video for you because I day for you.

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Follow it.

Why did I mention that I'm asking silly questions like it's such a matter of fact? 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

0: body feel me, me the cause you no cool about that they follow me. 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Show me the workings. 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
1: I know you care me, baby, don't be playing joke. 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I follow no good day, I kill you to pay. All that money go today, you baby need to pay. So you say you look up pay. On Friday, that gun is Friday. Every day I pay the bill, the ball on Friday. I'm ready to work on Monday. Classic, exotic, Lacoste, she's up.

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